0: 99.9 Gator Country. More $1,000 winners.
1: Oh my God, it's so exciting. I've been trying for a year and a half to do this.
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1: He's a ranch hand in a pinch, man. Hotter than the red on the cattle brand. Cause she's a gold digger with a quick trigger. A cast iron skillet swinging lid flipper. Now he's a double wide on the county line.

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0: quiz time, 904-725-9990. Good morning. Who's this?
1: Jerry.
0: Jerry, what part of town are you calling from?
1: The West Side.
0: All right, Jerry, 55% of people say they like watching this on a date. What is it?
1: A sunset.
0: Absolutely. Are you one of those 55%?
1: I am.
0: Man, you can see some great sunsets from up in the bleachers at the St. Augustine Amphitheater. You're going to see Alabama on Saturday, October 17th.
1: Oh, that's so awesome. Thank y'all.
0: We've got another pair to give away tomorrow morning at this time. Write down this answer. It's a selfie.
2: Selfie?
0: There you go. A selfie. And your chance to win Alabama tickets for the First Call Pop Quiz tomorrow morning, just after 8 with your hometown morning show.

guy, the other trying to cross the line, line, line. Yeah, the way you make me feel, I wanna.

0: 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You know where to go.
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Our Battle of the Sexes Champ Spokes is back for his day number four tomorrow, right around 7:20. We'll be looking for a lady to take him on just for playing. You got a pair of tickets to see Dwight Yoakam at the Greater Jacksonville Agricultural Fair on Saturday, November 7th, and Horses and Heroes Rodeo tickets at 7:20 tomorrow morning. We

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